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Good morning! Magandang umaga, mga sweethearts. And honestly, I'm very happy to be with you today. Hello and hi sa mga nakikinig din sa atin through our online application, ang Heart FM Philippines. If you don't have it on your Play Store, go ahead and download it. On the App Stores naman, will be available very soon. George, hanggang alas 11 po ng umaga. Nice! Nice smile. I like it. I like it. O, kasi nakapamahaw na. Baka naman hindi ka pa nagbe-breakfast, ha? Sa mga hindi pa nagbe-breakfast din dyan, agoy ka o na. Because we're up for a love date and I want you to have that energy. Kape na. Oo. At eto na nga, speaking of energy, kasi kailangan ko yung energy ninyo for our question of the heart. We'll be talking about pagsisisi. Ikaw ba, mga sweethearts? 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Umibig ka ba ng walang pagsisisi? 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Oo, yun natin question of the heart, ha? 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Tara na, let's go ahead and exchange of thoughts, exchange of opinions by, you know, texting us 0917-1579-927 at 0961-8924-927. If you're online, go ahead. Don't be shy. 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After ng pagsisisi, di ba begging na? Dan Hill and Ricky Franks coming right next with Can't We Try? 916, you're on Heart FM 92.7, ang radyo ng heart ko.

0: 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Somewhere, somehow, wala akong pagsisisi na minahal kita, pero by konting nga naman. Kaya nga naman. Hanggang alas 11 po tayo. This is Music from the Heart. And George, yeah, you're locked with me. Dito lang sa Heart FM. Let me read some thoughts. We got one from 9139. Sabi niya, loving the right person at the wrong time ay ang pinagsisisihan ko pagdating sa pag-ibig. And the question is, why? Why? Ay, nako kayo talaga. 5629, very simple, very plain. Grabing pagsisisi po. 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Yeah, you know, you're free to share what you wanna share. 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You're safe with me. 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That's the reality. At the end of the day, that person impacted who you are, your character, how you love, and how you deal with things. Totoo yan. 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Iba eh. 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But at least you learned. Right? Right. So let's talk about, ano ba? How do you handle that as well? Wala bang pagsisisi pagdating sa pagmamahal? Ngayong mainit na mainit na mainit na Thursday, nako. Yung panahon natin, simbilis ng pag-ibig, isang linggong pag-ibig. No? Thursday na. And we have how many days left till we wrap up September? Almost a week, actually. So yeah, let's hit on the rest of this month with a very positive mindset. So we enter the next month with a happy heart. Text me 0917-1579-927 at 0961-8924-927. Yung Facebook page natin, ha? 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

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I know the 90s. The 90s ones. Are you one of those? I know you're loving this song. That was Karen White with Superwoman. And you know what? You know what the Superwoman does? Superman does, right? Flying. So I'll be flying out now. Maraming salamat mga sweethearts. We got 3 more minutes before we hit 11 o'clock. I know we're jamming sa mga love songs dito. But mamaya, we'll continue that sa ating Dear Heart. Alauna hanggang alas tres. Of course, with me, yours truly, George, 9203. Hi and hello, good morning. 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Hi to Sir Richard, kay Crisel May, and Crisha May from Miss Anne. 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Kaya ikaw kumapit ka lang. This has been George. Spread love. And at Virus of Weekend in all days. And in always, I'll see you all tomorrow for Music from the Heart. Pero mamaya, magbabalik ako. 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